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2: Good morning, Southwest Indiana. We today are looking for partly sunny skies and a high of just 82. Humidity levels very comfortable out there as well today. A few clouds tonight, 64 for lows. Tomorrow on Saturday, we'll see partly sunny skies, highs of 83. There is a very slight chance of a pop-up shower, especially in the morning. Partly cloudy Saturday night, a low of 69. And back to the heat on Sunday, mostly sunny with a high of 90. Heat index close to 100.
3: Juan es patrocinado por Master Brand. 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
1: Good morning, Southwest Indiana. We today are looking for partly sunny skies and a high of just 82. Humidity levels very comfortable out there as well today. A few clouds tonight, 64 for lows. Tomorrow on Saturday, we'll see partly sunny skies, highs of 83. There is a very slight chance of a pop-up shower, especially in the morning. Partly cloudy Saturday night, a low of 69. And back to the heat on Sunday, mostly sunny with a high of 90, heat index close to 100.
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0: Indiana, ya encontraste a Juan 990 y 99.1 FM. 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
5: Good morning, Southwest Indiana. We today are looking for partly sunny skies and high of just 82. Humidity levels very comfortable out there as well today. A few clouds tonight, 64 for lows. Tomorrow on Saturday, we'll see partly sunny skies, highs of 83. There is a very slight chance of a pop-up shower, especially in the morning. Partly cloudy Saturday night, a low of 69. And back to the heat on Sunday, mostly sunny with a high of 90, heat index close to 100.
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With WITZ InfraNews Director Blake Burris, Lauren Bloomy reporting. Three men were arrested in Davies County earlier this week on methamphetamine charges following a traffic stop. On Wednesday, July 22, 2026, at approximately 12:30 in the afternoon, Trooper Steve Nolan was patrolling County Road 900 East near Cannelburg when he attempted to stop a silver passenger vehicle from speeding. The driver initially attempted to elude Trooper Nolan. A short time later, Trooper Nolan located the vehicle and identified the driver as William Bradley. The two passengers were identified as Devin Earl and Josiah Earl. While speaking with the occupants, Trooper Nolan observed indicators of possible criminal activity and requested assistance from additional officers. Following their arrival, a search of the vehicle was conducted. During the search, officers located suspected marijuana and approximately 30 grams of suspected methamphetamine. During the investigation, a criminal history check revealed Bradley also had an active warrant out of Martin County. In addition to the outstanding warrant, William Bradley was charged with possession of methamphetamine, a level 4 felony, and possession of marijuana with priors, a class A misdemeanor. Devin Earl was charged with possession of methamphetamine over 10 grams with a firearm, a level 3 felony, and possession of marijuana, a class B misdemeanor. Josiah Earl was charged with possession of methamphetamine with priors, a level 6 felony, and possession of marijuana with priors, a class A misdemeanor. Bradley, Devin Earl, and Josiah Earl were arrested and transported to the Davies County Jail, where they are being held on bond. All suspects are presumed innocent until proven guilty in a court of law. As Operation Safe Passage prepares to move into its next stage, officials would like to remind drivers that the Highway 64 and 162 intersection, known as the Brettsville Junction, will close completely to through traffic beginning at 8 p.m. on Thursday, July 30th. This will allow crews to transition into the new roundabout configuration. The recommended alternative route provided by Operation Safe Passage officials uses Interstate 64 and U.S. Highway 231 to travel between Ferdinand and Jasper. The Brettsville Junction intersection will reopen at 8 a.m. on Tuesday, August 4th, with traffic flow pattern fully changed to a roundabout configuration. Construction in the area will continue through October 15th, depending on weather conditions. For more information on this project, visit www.insafepassage.com. The DuBois County Highway Department has closed a portion of Club Road in southeast DuBois County to all traffic today, July 24th, until 3 p.m. for a culvert replacement. This specific culvert is located approximately 300 feet south of County Road 550 South. While this road closure is in effect, County Road 550 South will be accessible from State Road 64. Please use alternative routes of travel during this time. The DuBois County Board of Commissioners will hold a public forum this Tuesday, July 28th, 2026, from 4:30 p.m. to 6 o'clock p.m. at the DuBois County Health Department Education Room, located at 1187 South St. Charles Street in Jasper. The purpose of this forum is to provide residents with an opportunity to share feedback, make suggestions, and discuss matters related to the local commercial solar ordinance, land use issues, and zoning. All members of the public are encouraged to attend, and parking will be available on the north side of the building. Yesterday, U.S. Senator Todd Young, along with five other senators, introduced new bipartisan legislation. The Merit-Based Educational Reforms and Institutional Transparency Act, also known as the Merit Act, is being described as legislation to end the practice of colleges and universities giving what they call preferential treatment in the admissions process based on an applicant's relationship to alumni or donors of the deciding institution. The Merit Act would amend the Higher Education Act to add a new standard for accreditation to prevent accredited colleges and universities or institutions that are recognized for maintaining a certain level of educational quality from giving preferential treatment during admissions processes. Under the Merit Act, preferential treatment is defined as making admissions decisions or providing benefits based on an applicant's relationship with alumni or donors as a determinative factor. The bill clarifies that the new standard shouldn't be construed to prevent institutions from considering an applicant's genuine interest in the institution as part of the admissions process. The bill ensures that religious institutions can make admissions decisions in line with their faith-based values, ensuring no infringement on religious freedom. The bill requires a comprehensive feasibility study to assess improving data collection regarding the influence of legacy and donor relationships on admissions decisions. Since 2015, over 450 colleges and universities have already ended legacy preferences, while 420 four-year institutions continue to do so, according to a report from the nonprofit Education Reform Now. For more information on the Merit Act, visit www.congress.gov. With WITZ News, Lauren Bloomy reporting.
A change in the weather forecast from this time yesterday. Most of the rain will stick to tonight and tomorrow. You are listening with Lauren for today's Southern Indiana weather forecast. For today, Friday, July 17th, partly sunny skies expected with showers and thunderstorms likely after 5 o'clock tonight. A high near 88 degrees today and heat index values as high as 100. Tonight, showers and thunderstorms are likely overnight with a low around 73. Tomorrow, Saturday, July 18th, chances of showers throughout the day. Mostly sunny skies expected, though, with a high near 90 and heat index values as high as 102. Saturday night, more showers and thunderstorms are likely overnight with a low around 72. Sunday, July 19th, mostly sunny skies with slight chances of showers in the early morning and a high near 88 degrees. Sunday night, mostly clear skies expected with a low around 68. Monday, July 20th, sunny skies expected again with a high near 90 degrees. 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

0: they back up in corn and beans? Do we still have more steam to the upside?
1: I think we do, Andy. We have upside potential. Now, Friday, and it's been a good week of advances in the market here, really the second week of good advances. So to see a little bit of profit taking as we move through the session wouldn't be too surprising. The path of least resistance in commodities is upwards right now, and that is giving us some underlying support. Weather premium, war premium, and the outside markets will likely determine how we close today.
0: Carl Setzer there, Consus Ag Consulting. 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

0: Next, we have Mary in San Francisco. Hi, Mary. Welcome to the show.
1: Hi. Thank you for taking my call.
0: Absolutely. How can we help?
1: So I have a couple questions for you all. I am 38 years old. I am a single mom, and I work in law enforcement. About 7 months ago, I transferred to the Bay Area to give my son better opportunities and a better future compared to where we were, where I was stationed last. And in the process of doing that, I spent tens of thousands of dollars in attorney fees over several years to make this move happen. I do not receive child support. I kept my first house as a rental now because of the terms. It's a 2.99% mortgage on a 15-year loan. I think there's about 11 and a half years left. But between the legal fees, relocating, and rebuilding my life, I've accumulated a large amount of credit card debt, and I have a second mortgage already. So my monthly take home is about $5,900 after everything, but my required debt payments alone are at least $6,900 a month. And so before I even buy groceries or gas, so that's why I keep ending up back on credit cards every single month. So my question to you is, because I plan on keeping the 2.99% first mortgage, but I need to at some point replace my current second mortgage with a larger home equity loan to pay off that mortgage and then all of my high interest credit card debt. And I'm in the process of that research right now, but the second part to that question is, because I'm trying to build, you know, a retirement plan for myself as well. I've been feeling like doing everything for everybody else, but not really focusing on me, my mental health, my long-term, you know, plans and everything. So I don't want to spend the next 20 to 30 years just trying to survive. And I'm trying to build enough real estate income that I can retire early, possibly, to enjoy my life.
2: Let me jump in here. How do I have your permission? I'm asking you this as an officer of the law. Do I have your permission to be super blunt with you? Is that cool?
1: Yeah, of course.
2: Okay. Here's what you're describing to me and Rachel. You have a giant, and when I say giant, I mean a humongous hole in the middle of your front yard. And your plan for getting rid of this hole in your front yard is going about 30 yards past that hole and digging another hole that's even deeper and using that dirt to fill in this hole. And then on the side, what you want to do is dig 6 or 7 other little holes to fill up that one big hole. You see what I'm saying?
1: Yeah.
2: Like, you have to acknowledge the plan you have in front of you is wholly unsustainable. And the plan, you've got to deal with the giant hole first with new dirt. You can't just dig another hole in your front yard and try to refill it. And the plan you have down the road is, I want to have this income or whatever. That's all well and good, but your life financially is on fire right in front of you. So let's deal with the fire first. You know what I'm saying?
1: It has been for a long time. Mm-hmm. A lot of sleepless nights.
0: Yeah, it's caused a lot of stress. And, you know, you're trying to do 18 things at once as well. Pay off the debt, try to get the second mortgage paid off, then fund retirement. You know, there's so many directions that you're looking, which is understandable because of the situation you're in. And so I think one goal for you, Mary, and hopefully in this call we can help direct that, is to focus on one thing. And we call that focus intensity here at Ramsey. Like, I'm going to be focused on one step at a time. And what that looks like is first getting $1,000. It's our baby steps. Do you have any cash available in savings?
1: I have my short-term rental savings at this point, and that's about it.
0: How much is in there?
1: It's about $12,000.
0: Okay.
2: Is that just retained earnings for fixing the air conditioner and ceiling fans and stuff?
1: It is, yeah. So that's just basically the income I've made the last 6 months on the rental so far.
0: And the rental is not near you, right? Because you moved.
1: No, I moved.
0: You need to sell that house, Mary.
2: Yeah, sell the house.
0: You need to sell the house.
2: I know you got a good interest rate. It doesn't matter. You're drowning underwater, and you're holding onto this thing called the interest rate, and you're like, look how good I'm doing, but you're underwater.
0: And the interest rate is still, you know, because you're holding onto that, it's you're losing sleep in all these other areas of your money. And so we never recommend being a landlord long distance. So whenever you move, you or anybody else that calls, we would always recommend selling your home when you move cities. So for the sake of time, if you sold that home today, Mary, what kind of equity is in that home?
1: I have probably about $275,000 in equity.
0: Okay.
2: So if you sell that house, it completely clears you.
0: Is there a second mortgage on that home or your primary home?
1: That there's a second mortgage on that home. Yes.
0: On that home. So after all is cleared out, everything, you would be left with $275,000 of equity.
1: Around there, yeah. Okay. I mean, hopefully. But
0: how much credit card debt is there?
1: About $40,000.
0: $40,000. Okay. Is most of that attorney fees and then trying to keep your life afloat with bills?
1: Yeah.
0: Okay.
1: About 30 was attorney fees
0: Intense.
1: The last few years.
0: Perfect.
1: And moving and relocation.
0: Okay. Gorgeous. Gorgeous. I like this plan, Mary. We're making traction here. I don't know if you're going to follow it, but this is what I would do. What other debt do you have?
1: That's just it. That's it. It's just the second, the first, and then the credit card debt.
0: Okay. Okay, great.
1: The problem is my mindset has always been trying to provide for my son and leaving something for him.
0: Which
1: was the house.
0: Yeah.
2: I know. But here's the thing. What I want you to provide him right now is stability.
0: Yes.
2: And a mom who feels safe in her own skin. He does not have that.
0: You're spread so thin right now, Mary, and you have something right in front of you
2: that can solve all of
0: it. That can solve it and move you forward. I mean, like, you could invest $100,000 of this as well
2: and leave him $500,000 in cash down the road.
0: Oh my gosh, easily. Like, what you can do for this money working for you versus working for everyone else and getting a HELOC and then getting this and getting, I mean, like, you are working hard for everybody else and not you. And so really focusing in again and knowing that, yeah, this is a little bit of your get out of free jail card to start over, which is a beautiful thing. Where are you guys living now? Are you renting or do you own a home now?
1: We're renting, but it's through my job, so it's really low rent.
0: Okay.
2: I was going to say you're an officer, which has a somewhat of a capped salary, but you're in a really expensive place to live.
1: Yeah, we are.
0: Yeah, so part of that too, Mary, is you have to be thinking long-term that if you're not in that job long-term and you look up and you don't have any money to put down as a down payment on a home,
2: right,
0: eventually, like, that's a goal. So that would be a goal for me, is to clear out this debt, set aside 6 months of an emergency fund. Okay, I need some retirement. I'm going to put this in maybe a separate savings, high-yield savings account for possibly a down payment. Mm-hmm. Maybe in the next 10 years, but I'm going to be thinking about my housing, because eventually that the rubber's going to meet the road with that. But there's all these, do you see what I'm saying? Like, you take your money and you let it work for you, and it's growing, and you're making interest when you invest. Your money's making money for you, not for all these other people living in this cycle of debt. And so you really could go from sleepless nights, stressed, feeling like I have to have credit cards to finish out the bills every single month, to having no payments, having an emergency fund, having a plan for your house, for your retirement, and your son's college. Like, all of that can be completed. And a big jump start on that is selling this home.
2: Yeah, the cost here for you is grieving the loss of this picture you had, where I'm going to hand my son this old house. I'm going to be sad about that. I'm going to be heartbroken about it. And then I'm going to be about changing my life.
0: Yes.
2: And for you, like most of the calls on the show, man, it's a 3, 5-year, 7-year slog. For you, it's literally 30 days, and everything can be different for you.

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1: Asking for prayers is they lay in a hospital bed. This is Network Indiana. I'm Ryan Hedrick. Two Indianapolis police officers shot Wednesday night on the east side of Indy while responding to a call for a man with a gun. IMPD Chief Tanya Terry says both officers are expected to survive. The man that shot them was killed.
2: And this should not be okay or acceptable by our community or us. We cannot allow this kind of violence against our officers to become something normal. We have been here too many times this year already, with our officers being victimized and met with violence.
1: Terry says at least three officers fired their weapons at the man who later died at the hospital. Police released a photo of a gun found at the scene. The officers who fired their weapons will be on administrative leave, which is standard IMPD policy. People in South Bend Wednesday woke up to a SWAT operation as the city's SWAT team entered a home after using a flashbang and a battering ram. The department says Indiana State Police served the warrant at the home, but officials have not released their findings yet. Former Indianapolis Mayor Greg Ballard has been certified for the November ballot in the Indiana Secretary of State race. Campaign leaders say they were notified by the state Wednesday that Ballard had qualified. He's running as an independent under the Lincoln Party banner. Last week, Ballard submitted about 41,000 signatures, which his campaign had already said been certified by county clerks across the state. Indiana gas prices going up again this morning. The average price for regular unleaded increased another 7 cents overnight to $3.53 a gallon. That's 21 cents higher than it was a month ago. Diesel prices also up, now averaging $5.02. This is Network Indiana News.
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1: For WITZ Sports, Chris Norton reporting in action already underway at the National Amateur Baseball Federation Championship Weekend in Canton, Ohio. The Jasper Reds get the early game with the Brooklyn Grays. They're back at noon against the B2 Bulls. Saturday's performance as well will determine whether or not they compete for a Sunday championship. In the Prospect League, Bark at the Park in Huntingburg last evening. Fast forward to the fifth inning where the Bombers trailed the Danville Dans. Jaspers, Drew Bradley at the plate.
2: A 1-1 count with one away. And Pumphrey looks in. It is set long. Left field. Drew Bradley to the scoreboard. Budweiser side. It is gone. Drew Bradley. Round tripper pulls out the home run, his first of the season. He waited for the best time.
1: The Bombers win it 8-6. They will travel to Springfield, Illinois to play a doubleheader against the Lucky Horseshoes this evening. In Major League Baseball, the Cardinals losing a one-off to the Arizona Diamondbacks last night, 10-6, looking to gain ground in the wild card race where the Redbirds sit a game and a half back now of the Diamondbacks. They'll go to the Central where they host the Cincinnati Reds tonight, throwing Dustin May against Rhett Lauder at 8:15. English pregame starts at 7:20 on WQKZ 98.5. 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The Chicago White Sox tonight get the Houston Astros at 7:40, and the Cubs within the Central travel to Pittsburgh at 6:40. And out on the track at the Indianapolis Motor Speedway, gearing up for the Brickyard 400. It's a 2 p.m. green flag wave on WITZ Sunday afternoon. For WITZ, Chris Norton reporting.
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3: With WITZ Info News Director Blake Burris, Lauren Bloomy reporting. Three men were arrested in Davies County earlier this week on methamphetamine charges following a traffic stop. On Wednesday, July 22, 2026, at approximately 12:30 in the afternoon, Trooper Steve Nolan was patrolling County Road 900 East near Cannelburg when he attempted to stop a silver passenger vehicle from speeding. The driver initially attempted to elude Trooper Nolan. A short time later, Trooper Nolan located the vehicle and identified the driver as William Bradley. The two passengers were identified as Devin Earl and Josiah Earl. While speaking with the occupants, Trooper Nolan observed indicators of possible criminal activity and requested assistance from additional officers. Following their arrival, a search of the vehicle was conducted. During the search, officers located suspected marijuana and approximately 30 grams of suspected methamphetamine. During the investigation, a criminal history check revealed Bradley also had an active warrant out of Martin County. In addition to the outstanding warrant, William Bradley was charged with possession of methamphetamine, a level 4 felony, and possession of marijuana with priors, a class A misdemeanor. Devin Earl was charged with possession of methamphetamine over 10 grams with a firearm, a level 3 felony, and possession of marijuana, a class B misdemeanor. Josiah Earl was charged with possession of methamphetamine with priors, a level 6 felony, and possession of marijuana with priors, a class A misdemeanor. Bradley, Devin Earl, and Josiah Earl were arrested and transported to the Davies County Jail, where they are being held on bond. All suspects are presumed innocent until proven guilty in a court of law. As Operation Safe Passage prepares to move into its next stage, officials would like to remind drivers that the Highway 64 and 162 intersection, known as the Brettsville Junction, will close completely to through traffic beginning at 8 p.m. on Thursday, July 30th. This will allow crews to transition into the new roundabout configuration. The recommended alternative route provided by Operation Safe Passage officials uses Interstate 64 and U.S. Highway 231 to travel between Ferdinand and Jasper. The Brettsville Junction intersection will reopen at 8 a.m. on Tuesday, August 4th, with traffic flow pattern fully changed to a roundabout configuration. Construction in the area will continue through October 15th, depending on weather conditions. For more information on this project, visit www.insafepassage.com. The DuBois County Highway Department has closed a portion of Club Road in southeast DuBois County to all traffic today, July 24th, until 3 p.m. for a culvert replacement. This specific culvert is located approximately 300 feet south of County Road 550 South. While this road closure is in effect, County Road 550 South will be accessible from State Road 64. Please use alternative routes of travel during this time. The DuBois County Board of Commissioners will hold a public forum this Tuesday, July 28th, 2026, from 4:30 p.m. to 6 o'clock p.m. at the DuBois County Health Department Education Room, located at 1187 South St. Charles Street in Jasper. The purpose of this forum is to provide residents with an opportunity to share feedback, make suggestions, and discuss matters related to the local commercial solar ordinance, land use issues, and zoning. All members of the public are encouraged to attend, and parking will be available on the north side of the building. Yesterday, U.S. Senator Todd Young, along with five other senators, introduced new bipartisan legislation. The Merit-Based Educational Reforms and Institutional Transparency Act, also known as the MERIT Act, is being described as legislation to end the practice of colleges and universities giving what they call preferential treatment in the admissions process based on an applicant's relationship to alumni or donors of the deciding institution. The Merit Act would amend the Higher Education Act to add a new standard for accreditation to prevent accredited colleges and universities, or institutions that are recognized for maintaining a certain level of educational quality, from giving preferential treatment during admissions processes. Under the Merit Act, preferential treatment is defined as making admissions decisions or providing benefits based on an applicant's relationship with alumni or donors as a determinative factor. The bill clarifies that the new standard shouldn't be construed to prevent institutions from considering an applicant's genuine interest in the institution as part of the admissions process. The bill ensures that religious institutions can make admissions decisions in line with their faith-based values, ensuring no infringement on religious freedom. The bill requires a comprehensive feasibility study to assess improving data collection regarding the influence of legacy and donor relationships on admissions decisions. Since 2015, over 450 colleges and universities have already ended legacy preferences, while 420 four-year institutions continue to do so, according to a report from the nonprofit Education Reform Now. For more information on the Merit Act, visit www.congress.gov. With WITZ News, Lauren Blumey reporting.
4: A change in the weather forecast from this time yesterday. Most of the rain will stick to tonight and tomorrow. You are listening with Lauren for today's Southern Indiana weather forecast. For today, Friday, July 17th, partly sunny skies expected with showers and thunderstorms likely after 5 o'clock tonight. A high near 88 degrees today and heat index values as high as 100. Tonight, showers and thunderstorms are likely overnight with a low around 73. Tomorrow, Saturday, July 18th, chances of showers throughout the day. Mostly sunny skies expected, though, with a high near 90 and heat index values as high as 102. Saturday night, more showers and thunderstorms are likely overnight with a low around 72. Sunday, July 19th, mostly sunny skies with slight chances of showers in the early morning and a high near 88 degrees. Sunday night, mostly clear skies expected with a low around 68. Monday, July 20th, sunny skies expected again with a high near 90 degrees. You've been listening with Lauren for today's Southern Indiana weather.

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2: For WITZ Sports, Chris Norton reporting, an action already underway at the National Amateur Baseball Federation Championship Weekend in Canton, Ohio. The Jasper Reds get the early game with the Brooklyn Grays. They're back at noon against the B2 Bulls. Saturday's performance as well will determine whether or not they compete for a Sunday championship. In the Prospect League, Bark at the Park in Huntingburg last evening. Fast forward to the fifth inning where the Bombers trailed the Danville Dans. Jaspers, Drew Bradley at the plate.
3: A 1-1 count with one away. And Pumphrey looks in. It is set long. Left field. Drew Bradley to the scoreboard. Budweiser side. It is gone. Drew Bradley. Round tripper. Pulls out the home run, his first of the season. He waited for the best time.
2: The Bombers win it 8-6. They will travel to Springfield, Illinois to play a doubleheader against the Lucky Horseshoes this evening. In Major League Baseball, the Cardinals losing a one-off to the Arizona Diamondbacks last night, 10-6, looking to gain ground in the wild card race where the Redbirds sit a game and a half back now of the Diamondbacks. They'll go to the Central where they host the Cincinnati Reds tonight, throwing Dustin May against Rhett Lauder at 8:15. English pregame starts at 7:20 on WQKZ 98.5. 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The Chicago White Sox tonight get the Houston Astros at 7:40, and the Cubs within the Central travel to Pittsburgh at 6:40. And out on the track at the Indianapolis Motor Speedway, gearing up for the Brickyard 400. It's a 2 p.m. green flag wave on WITZ Sunday afternoon. For WITZ, Chris Norton reporting.
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5: Our scripture of the day comes from Psalm 127:1. Unless the Lord builds a house, the work of the builders is wasted. Unless the Lord protects a city, guarding it with sentries will do no good. How did you say that name?
6: I'm just going to let you do it.
5: Okay. People with their time on their hands will inevitably waste the time of people who have work to do.
6: Thomas Sowell.
5: People with time on their hands will inevitably waste the time of people who have work to do. Oh, it's kind of sad. You think that's true? I don't know. All right, we're going to head to the phones now and in Santa Barbara.
6: I think we are the king and queen of compelling radio.
5: I think we are too. All right, we're going to go to Shelley.
6: Or for those of y'all born in the 2000s, radio is when they used to take podcasts and just put them on the air, and that's all you had.
5: The airwaves.
6: Yeah, yeah.
5: Yeah, radio waves.
6: Then they captured them.
5: Mm-hmm. All right, Shelley, we're here with you. How are you doing?
7: Hi, good. How are you?
5: We're doing good. How can we help today?
7: Okay, so my husband, he graduated from college about a year ago, and we ended up moving back to our hometown because he got a really amazing job here. And his job is very niche, so it's something that can't be done in most places, but it's also a very, very expensive area, and the job pays well, but also the area is so expensive. And so when we moved, we lived with my parents for a couple of months, and then we were going to rent a place, but rent was so expensive and we had money for a down payment. So we ended up buying a home because the mortgage was going to be basically the same thing rent was, for like a tiny little condo versus buying like a house when you have kids and dogs and all those things. But we are spending over half of our income on our mortgage every month.
5: Mm-hmm.
7: So I guess my question is, like, what are you supposed to do in a situation like that?
5: How much is he making?
7: He brings home around $8,000 a month.
5: Okay.
6: And how big of a house did you buy, like, cost-wise?
7: It was $703,000. And so after our down payment and everything, we're paying, I mean, with... like, after property taxes and insurance and all that, it's like $4,300 a month.
5: Does he see a raise anytime soon? Is the trajectory
7: yeah,
5: of income?
7: He's already gotten one, which, or actually, he's gotten two. So he's actually making a bit more than he was when he got hired. They really like him there, which is
5: good. And will that continue? Like, does he see his income continuing to grow?
7: We're hoping so, yeah, it seems like. He has a job interview today, like, for the same company for, like, in level up position.
5: Perfect. So I probably would...
7: have a lot of potential.
5: Yeah. Yeah, so I would, because of that potential, and it sounds like, for real, like, there is a pattern of him moving up, right? And so if you guys can get to a place that you look up and it's, you know, 40%, 38%, right? And you start ticking towards that, what we would say is around that 25% range. That's going to be ideal. The hard thing is it doesn't leave you much wiggle room financially to do other things. It's basically like your house is taken, right? Most of your income, and you're feeling that.
7: Mm-hmm.
5: So if you guys can't get to him, I mean...
6: Are you working?
7: I'm not anymore. I was doing hair while he was in school, so I was the one, like, supporting our family, like, at the time financially. But when I moved here, we moved out of state, and I didn't find out here. And we have 1.5-year-old twins and a 3-year-old boy, so it's very hectic.
5: Mm-hmm.
7: And I also started getting a lot of, like, allergic reactions to the chemicals and stuff. It was a whole thing, but as of now, I'm staying home full-time.
5: Okay. Yeah, so I would say, Shelley, if you guys can't, if he can't see himself bringing in, I'm going to say
6: 12, 13 grand.
5: Something around there in the next probably 2 to 3 years.
8: This
5: then you guys
8: call
5: probably.
8: Is being recorded. Sorry, I don't think I'm going to do that. This call is no longer being recorded.
7: Sorry,
5: you're fine.
6: We're recording the call too, Shelley.
5: We have it recorded. You can rewatch this too. No, you're fine.
7: I didn't mean to. No, my cheek hit it.
5: No, you're fine. So yeah, I would say if you don't see a path towards that in the next couple of years, you probably, bought so much house. And I understand California real estate is so expensive and so is Southern Florida and so is Manhattan, all this, but math is math, right?
6: Yeah.
5: So if you bring in $8,000, it doesn't matter where you live. If half of your income is going to your mortgage over a long period of time, It's not going to be great. You're not going to have a ton of margin to invest in retirement and save for kids' college and X, Y, and Z, right? So what are you supposed to do? Well, I probably would have said I would hold off and I probably would rent and find something maybe in an area that's not super close to family because that's a very expensive area, right? You would have to finagle the situation to make the math work. And that's the hard part of, I think, all of this money stuff is that it doesn't really care about your feelings. You know,
6: it's
5: what it is. And so you're either going to choose to be stressed and strapped financially to have the house, or you're going to be maybe sad and disappointed about where you live, but it's less house and not in a great, as great of an area, right? You have to kind of pick that side of it.
6: Let's call this out. What is his annual salary? About a 125, probably?
9: It's like 140-ish.
6: Okay, but you live in one of the highest tax rate states too, right? So
9: yeah,
6: a big chunk of it goes away, and then Santa Barbara taxes are high. So, like, all that to say is, like, 140 grand in a $700,000 house, like, it feels crazy to you that we make 140 grand and we can't buy a house in the town where our job is.
9: Yeah.
6: Right? So understand that frustration is real. And because if you don't metabolize that frustration, it bleeds onto all, it makes everything feel emotional. Like, just pull that aside and say, the story we got growing up is if you make six figures, you're a bajillionaire.
9: You're good, yeah.
6: And so the reality is, in some towns, $140,000 is like $1 million. If y'all lived in the Midwest, y'all be living high, right?
9: Yeah.
6: And but where you live now, it's just purely a math problem.
9: Yeah.
6: And I'm nervous for you, but that's just me.
5: Yeah, Shelly, do you feel stressed? Do you guys feel it month to month?
9: Yeah, it's hard because before we were living in Texas and I was the one working, so I felt a lot more stressed just because he was in school and we were trying to, like, stay out of debt and all the things. And so here I feel like we have more breathing room, weirdly, just because we still have, like, a little bit to spend at the end. But
6: How much did you make in Texas?
9: I guess it's like,
6: how much did you make?
9: Not very much. Well, because he got laid off, so he went back to school basically with the GI Bill, but I was making like $40,000.
6: Okay,
9: and we had already bought a house there.
6: But let's play this out. Let's play this out. If you were making $40,000 and he found a job making $100,000, you're right back in Texas. Except your housing costs are half.
9: Yeah.
6: Right? And so sometimes it is having to sit down and say, we had this dream of being around family. We had this dream of you working in this really niche industry, and it's only available in a few cities in America.
9: Yeah.
6: We had that dream. We had that dream of, like, living in one of the most beautiful places on planet Earth, Santa Barbara, which it is.
9: Mm-hmm.
6: Like, we had all of these dreams, and it's not going to be true. We're going to agree with that.
9: Yeah.
6: Right?
9: Mm-hmm.
6: And that stinks, man. I hate that for anybody.
9: Can I ask one more thing kind of with that, though? His job is really niche. Like, it's not, when we were in Texas, our plan was to stay in Texas because it made more sense. And he was applying to jobs there that made way less and he wasn't getting anything. And then he got this job.
6: Sure.
9: And this job just doesn't really transfer. He works on rockets, which is, like, so niche, but like, it just doesn't really, like, transfer to he couldn't get this amount of money anywhere else. Does that make sense? Like,
5: yes.
9: It doesn't.
5: That is true. But also the cost of living that you guys are living is also higher than anywhere else too. So you got to factor both sides of the equation in. But I think as he's getting promotions, he's doing great. And I think it'll start to even out for you guys. All right. Well, thanks to everyone in the booth. Thank you, everyone, for listening. And remember, there's ultimately only one way to financial peace, and that's to walk daily with the Prince of Peace, Christ Jesus.
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11: With WITZ Info News Director Blake Burris, Lauren Bloomy reporting. Three men were arrested in Davies County earlier this week on methamphetamine charges following a traffic stop. On Wednesday, July 22, 2026, at approximately 12:30 in the afternoon, Trooper Steve Nolan was patrolling County Road 900 East near Cannelburg when he attempted to stop a silver passenger vehicle from speeding. The driver initially attempted to elude Trooper Nolan. A short time later, Trooper Nolan located the vehicle and identified the driver as William Bradley. The two passengers were identified as Devin Earl and Josiah Earl. While speaking with the occupants, Trooper Nolan observed indicators of possible criminal activity and requested assistance from additional officers. Following their arrival, a search of the vehicle was conducted. During the search, officers located suspected marijuana and approximately 30 grams of suspected methamphetamine. During the investigation, a criminal history check revealed Bradley also had an active warrant out of Martin County. In addition to the outstanding warrant, William Bradley was charged with possession of methamphetamine, a level 4 felony, and possession of marijuana with priors, a class A misdemeanor. Devin Earl was charged with possession of methamphetamine over 10 grams with a firearm, a level 3 felony, and possession of marijuana, a class B misdemeanor. Josiah Earl was charged with possession of methamphetamine with priors, a level 6 felony, and possession of marijuana with priors, a class A misdemeanor. Bradley, Devin Earl, and Josiah Earl were arrested and transported to the Davies County Jail, where they are being held on bond. All suspects are presumed innocent until proven guilty in a court of law. As Operation Safe Passage prepares to move into its next stage, officials would like to remind drivers that the Highway 64 and 162 intersection, known as the Brettsville Junction, will close completely to through traffic beginning at 8 p.m. on Thursday, July 30th. This will allow crews to transition into the new roundabout configuration. The recommended alternative route provided by Operation Safe Passage officials uses Interstate 64 and U.S. Highway 231 to travel between Ferdinand and Jasper. The Brettsville Junction intersection will reopen at 8 a.m. on Tuesday, August 4th, with traffic flow pattern fully changed to a roundabout configuration. Construction in the area will continue through October 15th, depending on weather conditions. For more information on this project, visit www.insafepassage.com. The DuBois County Highway Department has closed a portion of Club Road in southeast DuBois County to all traffic today, July 24th, until 3 p.m. for a culvert replacement. This specific culvert is located approximately 300 feet south of County Road 550 South. While this road closure is in effect, County Road 550 South will be accessible from State Road 64. Please use alternative routes of travel during this time. The DuBois County Board of Commissioners will hold a public forum this Tuesday, July 28th, 2026, from 4:30 p.m. to 6 o'clock p.m. at the DuBois County Health Department Education Room, located at 1187 South St. Charles Street in Jasper. The purpose of this forum is to provide residents with an opportunity to share feedback, make suggestions, and discuss matters related to the local commercial solar ordinance, land use issues, and zoning. All members of the public are encouraged to attend, and parking will be available on the north side of the building. Yesterday, U.S. Senator Todd Young, along with five other senators, introduced new bipartisan legislation. The Merit-Based Educational Reforms and Institutional Transparency Act, also known as the Merit Act, is being described as legislation to end the practice of colleges and universities giving what they call preferential treatment in the admissions process based on an applicant's relationship to alumni or donors of the deciding institution. The Merit Act would amend the Higher Education Act to add a new standard for accreditation to prevent accredited colleges and universities, or institutions that are recognized for maintaining a certain level of educational quality, from giving preferential treatment during admissions processes. Under the Merit Act, preferential treatment is defined as making admissions decisions or providing benefits based on an applicant's relationship with alumni or donors as a determinative factor. The bill clarifies that the new standard shouldn't be construed to prevent institutions from considering an applicant's genuine interest in the institution as part of the admissions process. The bill ensures that religious institutions can make admissions decisions in line with their faith-based values, ensuring no infringement on religious freedom. The bill requires a comprehensive feasibility study to assess improving data collection regarding the influence of legacy and donor relationships on admissions decisions. Since 2015, over 450 colleges and universities have already ended legacy preferences, while 420 four-year institutions continue to do so, according to a report from the nonprofit Education Reform Now. For more information on the Merit Act, visit www.congress.gov. With WITZ News, Lauren Blumey reporting.
5: A change in the weather forecast from this time yesterday. Most of the rain will stick to tonight and tomorrow. You are listening with Lauren for today's Southern Indiana weather forecast. For today, Friday, July 17th, partly sunny skies expected with showers and thunderstorms likely after 5 o'clock tonight. A high near 88 degrees today and heat index values as high as 100. Tonight, showers and thunderstorms are likely overnight with a low around 73. Tomorrow, Saturday, July 18th, chances of showers throughout the day. Mostly sunny skies expected, though, with a high near 90 and heat index values as high as 102. Saturday night, more showers and thunderstorms are likely overnight with a low around 72. Sunday, July 19th, mostly sunny skies with slight chances of showers in the early morning and a high near 88 degrees. Sunday night, mostly clear skies expected with a low around 68. Monday, July 20th, sunny skies expected again with a high near 90 degrees. You've been listening with Lauren for today's Southern Indiana weather.

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2: Good morning, Southwest Indiana. We today are looking for partly sunny skies and a high of just 82. Humidity levels very comfortable out there as well today. A few clouds tonight, 64 for lows. Tomorrow on Saturday, we'll see partly sunny skies, highs of 83. There is a very slight chance of a pop-up shower, especially in the morning. Partly cloudy Saturday night, a low of 69. And back to the heat on Sunday, mostly sunny with a high of 90. Heat index close to 100.
3: Vestidos de 15 años con Ángel Decoraciones en 410 East 6th Street en Huntingburg. 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
2: Good morning, Southwest Indiana. We today are looking for partly sunny skies and a high of just 82. Humidity levels very comfortable out there as well today. A few clouds tonight, 64 for lows. Tomorrow on Saturday, we'll see partly sunny skies, highs of 83. There is a very slight chance of a pop-up shower, especially in the morning. Partly cloudy Saturday night, a low of 69. And back to the heat on Sunday, mostly sunny with a high of 90, heat index close to 100.
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0: Good morning, Southwest Indiana. We today are looking for partly sunny skies and a high of just 82. Humidity levels very comfortable out there as well today. A few clouds tonight, 64 for lows. Tomorrow on Saturday, we'll see partly sunny skies, highs of 83. There is a very slight chance of a pop-up shower, especially in the morning. Partly cloudy Saturday night, a low of 69. And back to the heat on Sunday, mostly sunny with a high of 90, heat index close to 100.
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2: Good morning, Southwest Indiana. We today are looking for partly sunny skies and a high of just 82. Humidity levels very comfortable out there as well today. A few clouds tonight, 64 for lows. Tomorrow on Saturday, we'll see partly sunny skies, highs of 83. There is a very slight chance of a pop-up shower, especially in the morning. Partly cloudy Saturday night, a low of 69. And back to the heat on Sunday, mostly sunny with a high of 90. Heat index close to 100.
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4: Good morning, Southwest Indiana. We today are looking for partly sunny skies and a high of just 82. Humidity levels very comfortable out there as well today. A few clouds tonight, 64 for lows. Tomorrow on Saturday, we'll see partly sunny skies, highs of 83. There is a very slight chance of a pop-up shower, especially in the morning. Partly cloudy Saturday night, a low of 69. And back to the heat on Sunday, mostly sunny with a high of 90, heat index close to 100.
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5: Good morning, Southwest Indiana. We today are looking for partly sunny skies and a high of just 82. Humidity levels very comfortable out there as well today. A few clouds tonight, 64 for lows. Tomorrow on Saturday, we'll see partly sunny skies, highs of 83. There is a very slight chance of a pop-up shower, especially in the morning. Partly cloudy Saturday night, a low of 69. And back to the heat on Sunday, mostly sunny with a high of 90, heat index close to 100.
6: Un agua de sandía, horchata o de fruta de temporada. 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
1: Good morning, Southwest Indiana. We today are looking for partly sunny skies and a high of just 82. Humidity levels very comfortable out there as well today. A few clouds tonight, 64 for lows. Tomorrow on Saturday, we'll see partly sunny skies, highs of 83. There is a very slight chance of a pop-up shower, especially in the morning. Partly cloudy Saturday night, a low of 69. And back to the heat on Sunday, mostly sunny with a high of 90, heat index close to 100.
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2: Students who can read by the end of third grade are 35% more likely to graduate. 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
4: 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Ahí está Explore, con asientos para 7 de tus estrellas. ¡Qué alineación! 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